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Heat ready.

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my friends, let not your heart be troubled. This is a sound that has the ability to bring people of all cultures and all walks of life together. This is a sound that will pick you up and land you in a place of euphoria.

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1: Swedish House Mafia и Luke Lee. 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